0: 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Brought to you by Rockingham Ford. New name, new location. New Ford vehicles. 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
1: It's Mr. 305 checking in for the remix. You know they had that 75 Street Brazil. Well, this year's gonna be called Gaiocho. Que hola, gata, que hola, omega. And this is how we gonna do it. Dale!

0: 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Hi, it's Gracie Abrams.
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2: Hi there, it's Damien Carbon. Perth's population growth is powering ahead, with a new person calling WA home every 8 minutes. There are now 3,101,896 people living in the state, 34% born overseas. The population in Australia is now over 28 million, with slightly more women in the country than men. More pushback on Canberra's tax changes to capital gains and negative gearing, which is seeing a slowing of house sales in Perth. WA Liberal Senator Michaela Cash telling Seven it's not going down well with struggling Aussies.
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2: After winning two premierships with Brisbane, Brandon Stasevich is now home here in WA and ready to debut for West Coast. 26-year-old has had two strong games in the Waffle and has declared he wants to play against Port on Saturday. While Fremantle take on the Kangaroos on Saturday in Bunbury, Docker Jai Amos grew up in Busselton and says he loves playing down south.
5: Oh, it's a great oval to play. Yeah, it feels big because there's not a massive stadium around you and it feels open, so it feels more of a like a country ground, which I really enjoy. And
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6: Winona Freeway northbound, slow going Mundajong Road merge point off and on through to Rowley Road. Few cars Mandurah Road at the Forum and at Allnut Street in Greenfields. Pinshara Road at Lakes Road are looking good through Halls Head. Few cars Mandurah Road at Medora Beach Road. Further up Patterson Road and Mandurah Road intersection in Quinana Beach. Rockingham Road northbound at Anchortel Road in Naval Base. And Parkin Street westbound at Safety Bay Road in Perrin. 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
10: Good morning. You're in for a partly cloudy day. It does say medium chance of showers on the forecast, but I've just checked the radar and it's looking pretty clear. Those showers are becoming less likely as the morning continues. 18 the top for Perth and 17 degrees for Mandurah and Rockingham. Tomorrow, sunshine. 18 the top and more sunshine for Friday. 19 degrees. Right now, it's sitting on a cold 7 degrees in Perth, 14 in Rockingham, and it's 12 degrees here in Mandurah.
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